0: Las baladas americanas se escuchan en RCPC. RCPC.
1: We got it together, didn't we?

Now, the last song, first in the album, is the single of the album, and the title is If Only, and it's a very special song because the composers are the same of Time to Say Goodbye. I don't know if you remember the song, probably somebody else. Lucio 48 is not anymore with us, and I'm very happy to remember him with his song, the last song that he composed. Thank you.